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0: 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'Cause all of the beautiful people do. And all the beautiful people too.
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2: Astro, no.

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But I wanna know for sure. So come on and hold me tight.

0: Já, en þetta var sem Æ, strunhræða, já, æ, þessi strunhræða sem ég sinn að Snowball, sem ég sí hér David Weiss
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0: Vi
2: sinken What are you thinking about? 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
0: What are you thinking about?
2: Gaat niet goed komen dit.
0: Het is
2: bijna tijd, jongens.
0: 20 minuten. 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Another one bites the dust.
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San Quentin, may you rot and burn in hell.